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Good evening, everyone. The Insomnia Network can begin in about 2 minutes for it's on my voice. Expect to run about 50 minutes, 50, and a clear frequency would be appreciated.

0: Well, good evening, everyone. This is Bob Kilo 6 Andy Apapa Echo in Granite Falls, Washington. I'll be your net control operator for this Wednesday edition of Insomniac Trivia Net. Then it meets 365 days a year at 10 p.m. Pacific time on the Wind Systems repeaters, All-Star Node 2560 IRLP 9100 and Echo Link KA6WIN-L. 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Information about this net, including how you can subscribe freely to the email list and receive questions answered directly to the email box, as well at insomniac-group.com. Tonight we have three trivia questions. Each have three possible answers. After I read the questions, I'll call for the regular roster. When I finish the roster near the bottom of the hour, there'll be an automatic reread and then a reread again if requested thereafter. I'll call for late check-ins followed by guest visitors. That'll be about 40 minutes after the hour. If you're listening on a scanner, you may email your answers to me at Kilo6IndiaPopEcho. That was K6IPE and the number 1 at gmail.com. After all check-ins, I'll read the correct answers to tonight's questions. We have one rule on the net. To the best of your ability, the net controller's answers are always the correct answers. All answers and their sources will be posted following net. Before any questions, are there announcements or business pertinent to the net? Okay, I don't really have anything new to add. As most of the controllers are doing, we're using an online score sheet as well. If you go to alphapapapa.insomniac-group.com/live, you can follow along. With that, how about some questions? Whoops, we have some kind of a potpourri questions. And hang on one second, I closed my questions. Hang on. Got a little carried away with closing things there. All right, so we're doing a potpourri. In other words, a mixed match of questions. Question one. What spirit is used in a Tom Collins? A, vodka, B, rum, or C, gin? So, of course, we're talking about an alcoholic beverage there. Question two. The movie Gladiator was directed by Riley Scott and partially inspired by which book? A, Those About to Die, B, Bread and the Circuses, or C, The Sand and the Arena. Question three. Where was the earliest documented case of the Spanish flu? I'm talking about the documented case. A, in Mexico, B, Spain, or C, USA. I'll reset and reread. Question one. What spirit is used in a Tom Collins? A, vodka, B, rum, or C, gin? Question two. The movie Gladiator was directed by Ridley Scott and partially inspired by which book? A, Those About to Die, B, Bread in the Circuses, or C, The Sand in the Arena? Question three. Where was the earliest documented case of the Spanish flu? A, Mexico, B, Spain, or C, the USA? You remember when the Spanish flu was occurring, that'd give you a clue to the answer. So we could start the top to net controllers, and we go down the Wind System members, then we go to the regular roster. Those are the people I call every Wednesday. After we've gone through all those, after we read, then I'll ask for guests and visitors. Like I said, that's about 40 minutes after the hour. And when we start the net controllers, where do you start the hedge control? It's Steven 5 is the UA.
1: Well, good evening, and thank you for doing the net tonight. This is Stephen Houston, N5ZUA, and as Teresa knows, cats can claw. Killer Charlies.
0: All right, Steve. I've got a couple of permanent scars from cats. All right, cats can claw. Appreciate you checking, sir. Hope you have a wonderful night. How about Terry, KG5, IOK?
2: Kilo Mike 7, Hotel Alpha, November. How would you like the answers for the trivia this evening?
0: there was a question, how would we like the answers? When we call for you, you give us Alpha, Bravo, or Charlie. Each of the key answers.
2: Much appreciated. I've freshly gotten my license, so I'm unfamiliar with how it goes.
0: Yeah, when we get down to the bottom, I'll ask for guests and visitors, and you'll pipe in there, and we'll then ask you for your answers. So moving on, we get to Brian, K6, CDR.
3: 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This is Brian, K6, CBR, Mountain View, California. Thanks for running the net, as you always do. Well, I don't have a clue, so let's follow Houston's lead and see how he does. K6, CBR, back to net control.
0: All right, Brian, get you down for the triple Charlies. Appreciate checking us there and appreciate the assistance you provide on the outside there. Brian's the one that keeps everything running. I don't do it. He does. How about Little Al, N6, MOT?
4: Good evening, everybody. Little Al here, N6, MOT. I'm going to go with Charlie Alpha Charlie, CAC. 7-3, thanks for doing the net.
0: All right, Al, get you down for Charlie Alpha Charlie. A little difference there. Appreciate you checking us there. Hope you have a wonderful night. How about Jay and Miss Jeannie, W9JAY and N9OEL?

0: Moving down to Ryan, K1 BLU. How about his other half, Miss Jennifer, KO6 NES? Robert, KO6 NET. Let's go to Monday nights. Robert, KI5 AOK. Miss Teresa, KE5 MUX.
1: This is KE5. And Steve's right about what cats do, but did you know that cats always cuddle as well? Thank you for doing the net 73L KE5 MUX.
0: Oh, I was waiting for a response, but I didn't get one. I appreciate that, Teresa. Cats always cuddle. Hope you have a wonderful night. How about Ian, AE5ID? All right, moving down to the Wind System members. By the way, this is about K6IP. This is the Wind System's Insomniac Net. Going down the Wind System, top to that list. Way over started Hank and Judy, W6HEW and KG6NI. How about Greg, KN6QQO?
2: 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I'll go with Charlie Alpha Charlie. Thanks for doing the net, KN6QQO.
0: All right, Greg. I got you down for Charlie Alpha Charlie. Appreciate you checking, sir. Have a wonderful night. How about Bill, W5JZ?
3: Hey, this is Bill in Dallas, and I'll take Charlie Alpha Charlie tonight, CAC. Thanks so much for doing the net. And 73 to everybody. This is Bill, W5JAZ in Dallas.
0: All right, Bill. Gets down for Charlie Alpha Charlie. Appreciate you checking in. Have a wonderful night. Welcome back to your home area. How about Steve, KB6WR?
4: 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Steve here in Bakersfield. I'll take Charlie Alpha Charlie, CAC. KB6WR.
0: All right, Steve. Got you now for Charlie Alpha Charlie. I hope you have a wonderful night. How about Daryl, K6RQ?

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1: 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Tonight, Candace and I are going to go with Charlie Alpha Charlie. Thank you and have a good night. This is K7 VFO and KA7 NDI. 7-3 to everyone. Back to you, Bob.
0: All right, you too. Charlie Alpha Charlie, appreciate you checking in. Hope you have a wonderful night. Sounds like you might be sitting on the back patio. Moving down, Rick and Rita, KF7 TBT and KF7 WOV.
2: 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Tonight, me and Rita are going to take them cats always cuddled because we got four of them, we know. Thanks for doing the net, KF7 TBT and WOV, off the key.
0: All right, I believe you said you want the cab. Appreciate checking in. Hope you have a wonderful night. Tony, Whiskey 6, Tango Lima.
3: Good evening, Bob. Tony, Whiskey 6, Tango Lima here in Oakland. I'm also going to go with Charlie Alpha Charlie, CAC. Thank you.
0: All right, Tony, got you. Charlie Alpha Charlie. Thank you for checking in, sir. How about Dave? KG6, L. Y-I. Well, Chris, Whiskey 1, Mike Echo Romeo.

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1: Bob, this is Bruce in beautiful downtown Chihuahua land, and I'm going to go with Chihuahuas are cute. Back to you, Kilo Mike 6 Zebra Uniform Chihuahua. Thank you for doing the next.
0: All right, Bruce, got you down for Chihuahuas are cute. Appreciate checking. Have a great night. How about Fred, Whiskey 6 FRC?
2: I think I'm going to jump on that bandwagon with the Charlie Alpha Charlie. 73s and back to you, Bob. Whiskey 6, Foxtrot Romeo Charlie.
0: All right, Red, got you down the Charlie Alpha Charlie trend. Hope you have a great night. Thanks for checking in. Moving down to Alex, KN6 Zebra Kilo Uniform.

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1: 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We'll both take Charlie Alpha Charlie Unite. Thanks for doing the net. W6 AXM.
0: All right, Gargus, now for Charlie Alpha Charlie. Times two. You guys have a wonderful night. Thanks for checking in. Down to Jack, KJ6 YAO.
2: Good evening, Bob. I'm going with Major League Baseball teams tonight. We have the Cubs, Angels, and Athletics. Charlie Alpha Alpha. KJ6YAO. Back to you, Bob.
0: All right, Jack, gets you down there for Charlie Alpha Alpha. I think it was

0: go with the trend there, because I'm actually not sure. So I'm going to go with the trend of Charlie Alpha Charlie, C-A-C. Thanks for doing that again. 7-3 to you and all the insomniacs out there. Back to net control.
1: All right, Dave, got you down for Charlie Alpha Charlie, C-A-C. Appreciate you checking us, sir. Have a wonderful night. Should I call him or not? All right, I'll pop Phil. K6, pack my suitcase.
2: Good evening. This is Phil, K6. Pack my suitcase with one cognac, one amaretto, and another cognac.
1: All right, Phil. Get you down for your cognacs. With an amaretto in the middle. Appreciate you checking in. Have a wonderful night. How about Chuck? KF6GEN.
3: Up. And if we're on this, this is Chuck KF6. Go back on November. And we're going to follow the trend tonight and go with Charlie Alpha Charlie. Charlie Alpha Charlie.
1: All right, check out John for Charlie Alpha Charlie CAC. Appreciate you checking, sir. Have a wonderful night. But good evening to Randy and Leanne, N6PRL KI6 VUH.
4: Good evening, Bob and the Net. This is Randy, N6PRL, and Leanne, KI6 VUH. And tonight we'll take the Charlie Alpha Charlie. Thanks for doing the net, Bob.
1: All right, Randy, got you down for Charlie, Alpha Charlie, as well, times two. You guys have a wonderful weekend. How about Raymond, KF6RAY?

0: 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KE6RAX.
1: Thanks for doing the net. And I think I'll try that crispy anchovy casserole tonight. KE6RAX.
0: All right, Peter, gave you that crispy anchovy casserole. Appreciate checking, sir. I'm putting down to a Richard, KN6, Zebra, November, Charlie.

0: And this is Bob, K6IP, the Wind Systems Insomniac, moving down to Chuckinland, KN6YMF.
1: Well, greetings, Bob. This is Chuck, KN6YMF. Hope all is well in the great Northwest. For tonight, I'm going to go a little different, Charlie Alpha Bravo. And Lynn would like Charlie Bravo Bravo. Thanks so much for doing the net tonight. Appreciate it. 73s to all. Have a great week, Bob, and talk to you later. Back to you.
0: All right, Chuck, catch you out for Charlie Alpha Bravo for yourself. Charlie Bravo Bravo for your little wife. Appreciate checking in. Hope you have a great week. Yeah, it's been a little bit warm for us. It's sunny, but hey, it's better than rain. Alvin, KG5EGD. Probably out feeding the chipmunks. How about Howard, KD7EM?
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0: All right, Howard, got you for Charlie Alpha Charlie CAC. Appreciate checking in, sir. Dave, WA7DGY.

0: Phoenix on road. Charlie Alpha Charlie. Charlie Alpha Charlie.
1: All right, Dave, got you there. Charlie Alpha Charlie. Appreciate checking it, sir. How about Kevin? AI7GA.
2: Good evening, Bob. Thanks for doing the net tonight. I'm going to go with a caramelized anchovy cheesecake. $73 and back to net. This is AI7GA.
1: All right, so I got your caramelized anchovy cheesecake, CAC. I don't know if I can have that one. All right. We'll see what happens. How about Miss Susan, AI7SE?
3: Hello, Bob. Thanks for doing the net tonight. So I'm going to have a caramelized angel food cake, AI7SE.
1: Now you're talking. That's actually my favorite cake, angel food cake. Appreciate you checking in. I hope the two of you have a wonderful weekend. How about Andy, KD5PUR?
4: KD5PUR. Let me see here. Cats are crazy.
1: I was wondering when somebody was going to come up with that. Cats are crazy. And Steve mentioned about cats and claws. Hope you have a wonderful night, Andy. Please check in again. Moving down to a Richard, NW7OR. Greetings, sir.
5: Greetings, Bob, and insomniacs everywhere. Tonight my answers are Charlie Alpha Charlie. Thank you kindly for all you do, and 73 to everyone. This is NW7OR.
1: All right, Richard, got down for Charlie Alpha Charlie CAC. Thank you, sir. Hope you have a wonderful night. Grant, KJ7WKX.
6: Good evening, this is Grant, KJ7WKX. Put me down for a carrot anchovy cake. Thanks for doing the net.
1: Okay, carrot anchovy cake. All right, sir, have a wonderful night. Appreciate checking in. Let's see if he's out of the mind yet. Mike, KV6, a downhill racer.

0: Now, Rick, KM6AME.
1: Oh, Bob, KM6AME, Rick in Fresno. We'll take that. Charlie, Alpha, Charlie, thanks for doing the net.
0: All right, Rick, that's for Charlie, Alpha, Charlie, CAC. Thank you, sir. Have a wonderful night. Daryl, WH6FIX.

0: And we'll say good afternoon to Robert, VK2DY.
1: So, good afternoon. This is Robert, VK2DY. I successfully found my way out of IKEA. I'm going to go with Charlie Alpha Charlie. Thank you very much.
0: All right, sir. Got you down for Charlie Alpha Charlie CAC. Thank you, sir. Have a wonderful night. I'm glad they don't have those around here. I would have the same problem. But Yai, W6YMJ.
2: Hey, good evening. This is Yais, W6YMJ. I'm going to do Charlie Alpha Charlie. Thanks. Have a good night. Rah.
0: All right, sir. Guys, down for Charlie Alpha Charlie as well. Appreciate you checking, sir, and I appreciate your service. How about Mike? KS6MIK.
3: Good evening, Bob. Always a pleasure. KS6MIK, Mike here in San Diego. I'll take some of that Charlie Alpha Charlie, CAC. KS6MIK, back to you, Bob.
0: All right, Mike, that's down for the Charlie Alpha Charlie trend. Appreciate you checking in, sir. How about Casey, November 6, Echo Kilo?
4: Good evening, Bob. This is Casey, N6EK. Charlie Alpha Bravo. Let me have that trend. Thank you. This is November 6, Echo Kilo. Back to you.
0: Casey, got you down. You wanted the trend, you said. You said Charlie Alpha Bravo, but the trend's Charlie Alpha Charlie, so I'll give you that. Appreciate you checking. Hope you have a wonderful night, sir. How about Shidastwa, KN6, TTG?

0: All right, Dan, KK6VMA. All right, we have exhausted our list. We do a reset and a reread. Question one, what spirit is used in a Tom Collins? A, vodka, B, rum, C, gin. Question two, the movie Gladiator was directed by Ridley Scott and was partially inspired by which book? A, Those About to Die, B, The Circuses, or C, The Sand and the Arena. Question three, where was the earliest documented case of Spanish flu? We're talking about the documented case, the first documented case. A, Mexico, B, Spain, or C, the USA. So we'll go back to the top. We're going to see net controllers, any net controllers who have not checked in, I'd like to check in now, twice phonetically with your suffix, please.
1: Alpha Oscar Kilo, Alpha Oscar Kilo.
0: All right, Robert, KI5AOK. Go ahead, sir.
1: Hey, good morning, Rob. Good morning, Bob. Good morning, good afternoon, good evening, all you insomniacs out there. This is Robert, KI5AOK. And I'm going to be honest with you, I just got off the phone with AT&T, so I've been trying to get my phone's 5G working. So that took a while, so I hadn't had a chance to. I just heard your questions there, but honestly, I don't know the answer, so. I think tonight I'm just going to take whatever the trend is tonight. So we'll just go with the trend. Thanks, Bob, for doing the net tonight. For everybody else out there, have a great rest of your week. Good weekend coming up. Good golf contest, whatever makes you happy. And I'll see you Monday. This is Robert, KI5, AOK.
0: All right, sir. Charlie off the Charlie, I think is what you said you wanted. Oh, you said you wanted the trend. Yeah, that's why I put that in there, because that's what the leading trend at the moment, Charlie off the Charlie. Got 33 of those. Hope you have a wonderful night, and good luck on that AT&T. All right, going down to the Wind System members. These are the ones who made those generous contributions, helping to keep the lights on over at the Wind System. Any Wind System member who has not checked in, like to check in out twice, then I click your suffix, please.
2: Julian India Papa.
0: All right, so I only heard one. Juliet Indapapa. That would be Bud. Oh, there he is. KI6JIP. Go ahead, sir.
2: Bud, KI6JIP. Give me Charlie, Alpha Charlie tonight. Thank you.
0: All right, Bud, got down for Charlie, Alpha Charlie. Appreciate you checking, sir. Have a wonderful night. Going down to the regular roster. These are the people I call every Wednesday. Any regular roster have not checked in. Going to later missed. Twice phonetic with your suffix, please.
3: Red, yellow, green, red, yellow, green.
0: Well, I only heard one there. Viorenza, KK4, red, yellow, green. So what lanes are they in tonight?
4: My goodness, I got to tell you, it's so fun watching this. Hi, everybody. This is Red, Yellow, Green. I'm at the traffic light. There's a Cadillac in lane one. There's an Alfa Romeo in lane two. And I was debating on lane three, and I think I'm going to have to go with the Cadillac too. The Bugatti is just not happening. Back to you, and let's see who wins the race.
0: All right, sir. Yes, the two Cadillacs with an Alfa in the middle. Jay, check in, sir. Have a wonderful night. So now we're going to go down to the part where everybody can check in. What I need are the last three characters of call signs. Since my call sign is Kilo 6 India Papa Echo, I would say India Papa Echo, India Papa Echo. I need it twice, phonetically, please.
5: Okay. Juliet Yankee uniform, Juliet Yankee uniform.
6: Charlie, India Echo, CIE.
7: Kilo Mike 7, Hotel Alpha November. I'm probably breaking the rules here, but I'm thinking I'm going with Cats Are Cute, Charlie Alpha Charlie. Last three, Hotel Alpha November.
0: All right. So we heard four there. And actually three, the way I wrote down looks like four. So Hotel Alpha November. Standby, I'll come to you. I'm going to do these in the order. So I'm going to go to JYU, Juliet Yankee Uniform. I believe might be KJ5, JYU Kelly.
5: Yes, this is Kelly in Richmond, Texas, KJ5, JYU. Put me down for Charlie Alpha Charlie. KJ5, JYU.
0: Kelly gets down for Charlie Alpha Charlie. Appreciate you, Jack. Have a wonderful night. Next, we'll go down to Dave. November 6th, CIE. Welcome back.
8: Hey, Bob. Thank you. You're sounding good. I'm going to try Charlie, Bravo Charlie, N6 CIE.
0: All right, Dave, got you on Charlie, a Bravo Charlie. Thank you for checking, sir. Have a wonderful night.

0: All right, hang on, I got it. Wait, I messed something up here. Okay. All right, there we go. I mistakenly pushed down on the middle button and the screen just went scrolling. I had to put it back where I was supposed to be. All right, so we had Halo Mike 7, Hotel Alpha November. You said you were going to want answers, Charlie Alpha Charlie, but I need some additional information from you, so I'll need your name and location, please.
1: My name is Christopher, Portland, Oregon, Kilo Mike 7, Hotel Alpha November.
0: Excellent. Christopher, welcome to the Win System. For you and anybody else out there listening, we do this every night of the week at 10 p.m. Pacific time. Each night we have a separate controller. Each controller manages their own list. So if you check in two consecutive times to a controller, our tradition is to automatically add you to the roster. So if I hear from you next Wednesday, I'll automatically start calling you from that point forward. Welcome to the Win System. Right, last call for answers. Anybody else out there would like to check in? Again, what I need are the last three characters of your call sign phonetically, please.
2: I just got off work and my mind just scrambled. Downhill racer.
0: I'm sorry, Mike. I couldn't stop laughing. That happens to all of us. All right, KV6 downhill racer. Go ahead, sir.
2: Ah, good evening, everyone. This is KB6 Downhill Racer. Yeah, just got out of the salt mine, and my answers are going to be cats are crazy. I know, I have five. Thanks for doing the net.
0: All right, sir. Cats are crazy. Appreciate you checking, sir. Hope you have a wonderful night. Enjoy your trip home. All right, did say last call for answers. So, as I said earlier, we do have a significant trend at the moment. CAC, Charlie Alpha Charlie, 37 of those. The next one I have below that is Charlie Alpha Bravo, nowhere near 37 of those. And, yes, CAC, Charlie Alpha Charlie, is what I was looking for. So, please, no transmission. Next 10 to 15 seconds, so those can disconnect their nodes you need to. And we'll come back with how we get Charlie Alpha Charlie.

0: All right, so this is Paul Kasix, IP of the Wind Systems, and Somunet. Going with the answers to next questions. Charlie Alpha, Charlie CAC, is the significant leading trend. Like I said, we've got 37 of those, which is about 70, close to 75%. Question one, what spirit is used in the Tom Collins? I did not know this answer, but now it explains a lot. Tom Collins is C, gin. The Tom Collins is arguably the most recognized example of a Collins family of drinks. It is a refreshing, sparkling cocktail that combines a spirit with fresh lemon juice, simple syrup, and club soda. Generally speaking, a Collins is simply a means of a sour cocktail served over a tall, served in a tall glass over ice and topped with soda, or essentially a sparkling spiked lemonade. The Tom Collins is made with gin. The original beverage was made with Tom Gin, which is, I guess, a brand, a sweeter style, where a John Collins is made with dry gin. And then on the email out, I have a couple other different Collinses. Question two. The movie Gladiator was directed by Ridley Scott. Is he the same guy did Top Gun? And was partially inspired by which book? A, Those About to Die. The initial screenplay, Gladiator, by David Franzi, was inspired by Daniel P. Pink's 1958 book, Those About to Die. The book was then republished in 2001 as of The Way of the Gladiator. In an interview, Franzi stated, "When I read the book, it's not the story of The Way of the Gladiator. What was in the book was the understanding of how to connect who and how we were to who and how they were." The sentence doesn't make sense, but that's the way it's in there. But there was a very clear understanding that the Colosseums were a sports franchise. Question three. Where was the earliest documented case of Spanish flu? Like I said, we're looking for the documented cases. And of the three here, A, USA is what we're looking for. The first documented case was in 1918. Remember at the beginning, I said, if you know when the Spanish flu was, that would be World War I, period. Since the first documented cases were widely known as the Spanish flu emerged from the United States, the earliest cases were recorded in Huskell County, Kansas in 1918. Shortly thereafter, the large confirmed outbreak occurred on March 4th at Cape Funston, which is now Fort Riley in Kansas. The disease known as Spanish flu simply because Spain was the neutral World War I and the first country to publicly report the severity of the outbreak. In contrast, warring nations such as the United States actively censored news about the illness to maintain morale. They didn't want people to panic, so they didn't tell them about it. So Charlie Alpha Charlie, CAC, is what we're looking for. That is the significant trend at the moment. I don't expect the emails to catch up. So we'll say this concludes tonight's Wednesday night edition of the Insomniac TriviaNet. I'd like to thank the Wind System administrators for allowing us to utilize their network. And I encourage all Insomniacs, please consider contributing to the Wind System. Let's help keep their lights on. This is Bob, K6IP, closing tonight's net. I'll say at 10:43 Pacific time, returning the Wind System frequencies hub and reflectors back to regular undirected amateur use. Once again, the answers were Charlie Alpha, Charlie CAC. Hope everyone has a safe and wonderful week, and I'll talk to you again next Wednesday night. Till then, 73.
1: This is Chris, Kilo Mike 7, Hotel Alpha, November. I actually just got my technician license done 2 days ago, got my call sign today, and my first actual contact was Trivia on this repeater. What a wonderful way to start. Thank you all. Have a good night.

0: All right, welcome to the Ham Hobby, Chris. You'll find a lot of interesting things to do. And be sure to check in every night at 10 p.m. Pacific time.
1: I've been listening quite a lot, but I now have a schedule for when to check in. I'm hoping that next time I can get to Bill in South Carolina. Probably not on tonight, but he's a beekeeper, and I make meat, so we got some work to do.
0: Well, throw it out there. Somebody may know something to help you out. Looking again to one system. I'm going to go finish checking on the emails. Hope everybody has a wonderful night. 73. K6IV.

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0: This is red, yellow, green. I got a 5-9 on you. Loud and clear. Good job.
1: Sir, my name is Peter, KM6WHX. Just testing out this HT with an external Ringo Ranger 2 up in the roof there. I'm on low power, so it's pretty impressive. Thank you for that, man. This is KM6WHX, 73 on Sunset Ridge.
0: You're welcome, and welcome to the world of ham radio here on the Wind System, and on behalf of a lot of people who are on InsomniacNet, welcome.

0: this is AI6RR in San Diego. I'm trying to find, I'm trying to help someone who used to connect to the wind system, and my understanding is this is a wind system repeater. It's still being monitored. I'm not hearing any traffic.
1: The Palomar station, you were only about, maybe at the most 40% into the Palomar repeater, and really couldn't understand much about what your question is. This is the wind system you're on.

0: I'm very sorry. I heard a little bit. I heard the word Palomar come back. Maybe my receiver is not picking up everything. Your signal's very, very noisy. I was looking at the WIN system and a website, and it just spins on the repeaters list.
1: I believe you're asking for the website. It's WIN system, W-I-N system, all one word, .org, and there is a repeater list on there.
0: Yeah, when I go to there, windsystem.org, and I click on the menu choice that says repeaters, it just gives me a dot with two other dots spin around it. It never really finishes the report.
1: Okay, thank you. I'll have our webmaster take a look at it.
0: Great. Thank you very much. I'll also maybe try and make a connection through an Echo Link. I think you guys have that, and reach out to somebody on the site, too. This is AI6RR in San Diego.
1: Thank you. W7BNW.

0: I was listening on another station. I'm sorry. Can you repeat that?
1: KO6FQJ, reading you 59. Needed your call sign again. So I was coming in. Didn't quite catch it.
0: Yes, my call sign is KG5, Zulu, Oscar.

I am just barely catching you there. Not sure if it's myself or on the repeater end. I just set up a small antenna outside and just checking my signal quality.